There's the Love Committee from 1978 and Cheaters Never Win, kicking off hour two of the 70s Soul, Funk and Disco show. You know, it's not ever so long ago that I found out that the Love Committee actually recorded as the Ethics through the 1960s. Do you remember the Northern Soul classic, Tell Me You're Mine? Same guys. Every day is a school day, isn't it? Fabulous. I'm Eddie Crumpton. This is 2 hours of 70s Soul, Funk and Disco. And later on in this hour, I've got that alternative take of Edwin Starr's You're My Mellow. It's out now on Haley Records, limited press. I'm going to play that for you in about 30 minutes' time. First, though, Vivi Lord Jordan on the way. But on to a lady who's about to appear at Blackpool International Soul Festival. If you've never been to this event before, you really are missing a trick. I think there are 7 rooms of different soul music and, of course, live acts. This year it's Patty Austin. She's been there before, so if you've been before, you know how good she is already, and you're going to want to get your tickets. The place to do that is wintergardensblackpool.co.uk, and then over the weekend of June the 13th to the 15th, you may very well hear the lady herself.

Vivi Law-Jordan with the original version, according to Bill Higgs, of All Work and No Play. You see, whenever I've played either that or the Serena Johnson version on this show, I've always said, can you tell me who did the original? Because I can't find out a date for the Serena Johnson, although it sounds very early 70s. Bill Higgs of London's messaged in. Thank you, Bill, to say that he can confirm Vivi Law-Jordan was the first release in 1977. And the Serena Johnson, although it sounded early 70s, didn't come out till 1982. Thanks for that, Bill. If you've got any pearls of wisdom to help me on my way and put me out of misery, then ady@shinal.co.uk is the place to send your message. Now I've got Linda Clifford coming up in just a moment, but first, sticking with 1977, this is Dyson's Faces.

I had the very good fortune to interview Linda Clifford just a few years ago for this very programme. And she's had such a full and interesting life. You know, did you know when she was a teenager, she was actually the first coloured person to win Miss New York State Beauty Competition? Yeah, it caused such a stir that the family had to move, not just move towns, but move states, because they were getting bags of hate mail every day. Thank heavens we've moved on in a few short years, haven't we? Linda Clifford, 1978. Can't let this good thing get away. Now then, do you remember a song called Haven't Stopped Dancing Yet by Gonzalez? That was written by Gloria Jones, you know, of Tainted Love fame. Well, this is Gonzalez 2 years earlier. It's a song called Hole in My Soul. See what you think.

the sound of Long Island, New York City. There's the Tremaines, recorded under the watchful eye of Gene Redd, the legendary Gene Redd, who went on to produce Call of the Gang. Yes, right for the picking from 1977. So from New York City to Los Angeles, this is Fluorescent Smog.

how much soul can you cram into one record? Candy Staten, the lovely Candy Staten, who I'm sure won't mind me telling you that she was 85 last Thursday. Bless her. And still performing and still smiling and still got a fabulous voice. Lovely girl. When you think of the awful life she's had, it's been filled with, well, misery and... Yeah, she'll tell you herself. If you go to my website, shinal.co.uk, Candy will recount during that interview how she was abused as a child and survived 5 abusive marriages. She was an alcoholic and a drug addict all the way through the 70s. She was ostracised by the church in the 80s for daring to divorce her husband, who'd rather lost his way a little bit. And then she got breast cancer to tackle as well, and she survived it all, coming out the other side with a smile. Her story really is worth listening to. Go to shinal.co.uk and have a listen for yourself. Her life, her music, in her words. I've got that alternative take of Edwin Starr's You're My Mellow coming up in just a moment after we've heard from the late, great Randy Brown.

Randy Brown from the days when he was still using his Sunday name. Randolph Brown, ain't like it used to be, in 1975, who we sadly lost earlier this year on March the 5th. Aged just 72 years old, bless him. Such a lovely man. I'm Eddie Crampton, this is 2 Hours of 70s Soul, Funk and Disco, and it's time for my new release of the week, and it's the guys at Haley Records who have unearthed an alternative take of Edwin Starr's You're My Mellow, and I'm playing it

there's an alternative take on a record that's really rather collectible, Edwin Starr's You're My Mellow, and that's available now from hayleyrecords.co.uk. But if you want a copy, you need to get in quick, because as ever, it is a limited press. I've got Spooky and Sue in just a moment, a song from Mixed Feelings as well. Also, How Can I Tell Her from Curtis is on the way after we've heard from The Bitter and the Sweet. Somebody's not happy at all.

Curtis Anderson and How Can I Tell Her. Do you know that song was released three times in the same year? There was a 12-inch version, there was the two 7-inches, one with disco dings and one without. And that, as you probably gathered, was the one without. Love that record, 1979. How Can I Tell Her, right here on the 70s Soul, Funk and Disco Show, with a song from Mixed Feelings coming in just a moment after we've been across to Holland for Spooky and Sue.

fabulous sound of South Carolina here on the 70s Soul, Funk and Disco Show. Mixed Feelings and Sha La La, which has been re-released a couple of times. So nice and cheap, which is how we like it, isn't it? Absolutely. I'm Adie Crampton, coming to the end of the show then with Carol Williams from New York City and Love Is You. Whatever you're doing this week, wherever you're going, be good, play nice. And remember, don't touch that dial. So much more great music coming straight after this.

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1: Hello, welcome back to another edition of My Generation. 2 hours of music from the 1960s. We'll have some quizzes, we'll have some features, and hopefully a lot of memories. In fact, we will start back in 1968 with Tom Jones after this.
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0: Donna, who had a lot more hits than that cover version of I Wanna Hold Your Hand, it has to be said. Now, I always say it's amazing that after doing this show and playing 60s music for over 30 years, there are still things that I discover that I didn't know about. Here from Liverpool, I believe, are a band called The Pathfinders, who released one single on Decca in the 1960s, and it was called I Love You, Caroline.
1: Merseybeat wasn't just about the hits.

0: I wonder if they were trying to jump on the back of the Fortunes having success with their song Caroline because of the radio station. That's the Pathfinders and I Love You, Caroline. Now the A-side, B-side, and one of the early, if not the first, solo single by Wayne Fontana, which made the top 40. The B-side was called You Made Me What I Am Today.
1: What is a B-side?
2: Well, you see, it's the other side of the record, the one no one ever plays, you know that one?

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1: Give her some hard times, treat her mean. That's what all the guys said. It'll only make her love you more.

0: Wayne Fontana covering Garnet Mims' song It Was Easier to Hurt Her, and the B-side of that single was called You
1: Gary
0: Made Me.
1: Jackson.
0: Well, I am.
2: He's a groovy guy with a very good eye for picking all the hits, and he goes...

0: Bee Gees, and a song called World from their album Horizontal originally. And they were followed by Alexander Patton. I don't think I've ever played that song. Northern soul hit called A Little Loving Sometimes. Now the I Write the Songs feature, and it has to be two songs written by Chip Taylor, who we sadly lost a week or so ago. One of them, the first one, you will be familiar with, I'm sure, if you're familiar with his work. Maybe not the second, even though it was a hit. We'll start with The Kings of Andover.
1: What we're going to do right here is go back, way back, back into time, when the only people that existed were troglodytes.

P.B. Arnold, who had a big hit with Angel of the Morning here in the UK. And before that, we heard the Troggs and the evergreen Wild Thing. I don't think that Wild Thing song will ever sound dated, but who knows how things go. We're off to Manchester now with one of the most inventive groups of the 1960s, the Peddlers, who recorded this rather original version of By the Time I Get to Felix.

0: The Peddlers were first of those two with By the Time I Get to Phoenix. That's the title, Carrie. And they were followed by The Herd, a band who featured among their number Andrew Bowne, who went on to spend many years as keyboard player and guitarist in Status Quo. And, of course, Peter Frampton, the face of 68, as he was called, who's just got a new album released. That was a song called I Can Fly from early on in The Herd.
1: We've had a very sad event, Leldon, in Cornwall. Our local traffic warden have died. Isn't that awful? The bastards. And they got in the funeral, and there's all the other traffic wardens there. We got the funeral, and he started banging the top of the coffin. He said, I'm not dead. They said, we can't do anything better now. We've done the paperwork.

We heard Herman's Hermits, of course, and Silhouettes from 1964, I think it was. They were followed by the wonderful Idle Race, Jeff Lynne's group in the 1960s, and a song that was covered by the Tremolos in the 1970s. I'm not sure whether they released it or not. It was called Please No More Sad Songs. Now, in the Caribbean, of course, at the towards the start of the 60s, we had Blue Beat. Then we had Ska. I think I'm getting in the right order. And then we had Rocksteady. Or maybe Rocksteady came before Ska. Anyway, this is Rocksteady from the Uniques. A song called People Rocksteady.

0: Now follow that. An original of a song, then a different tune by an artist that covered it.
1: The Uniques and People Rocksteady. So it's Holly's Follow That this time round, which gives me a good opportunity to play the original version of a song the Hollies covered, written by the late Chip Taylor. This is Evie Sands.

0: The Hollies and Sorry Suzanne. Before that, the original version of a song that was also a hit for the Hollies, I Can't Let Go, the original by Evie Sands.
1: Here's another B-side on the back of a hit.

0: Can't help thinking that might have been a hit if it had been an A-side. However, the A-side that was a B-side of was a hit anyway. It was the Ivy League. That song was called A Girl Like You. The song on the other side that was a hit.
1: We're going to do a song that the Right Honourable Gentleman has never heard before.

That's Arthur Cunley, of course, and Sweet Soul Music. Before that, we heard the Ivies, Before They Became Badfinger, and a very early song that they recorded for Apple called Mr. Strange Ways. And now a band who didn't touch the British charts, but everything I've heard by them has been quality. Barry and the Remains, and a song called All Good Things.

0: Burying the Remains and a song called All Good Things.
1: Not just singles. Here's the My Generation 60s album track.
0: Yes, this band tends to get overlooked in the history of Rod Stewart, but in the 1960s, in America particularly, the Jeff Beck group were highly successful, and they had success here in the UK too. This is from their album Truth. I think it was 1968, their version of Morning Dew.

0: That's the Upsetters and their version of Johnny Nash's hit Hold Me Tight as we head to three before the Beatles. And this time round is three songs all released on the American Chess record label. And we'll start with Bo Diddley.
1: It's time for three before the Beatles, whoever they were.

Three songs on the Chess record label there. Then we started off with Bo Diddley and You Can't Judge a Book by Its Cover. Then we heard Dale Hawkins from way back and a song called Susie Q as covered by Creedence Clearwater Revival in 1968. And we finished off with Etta James from 1961 and a song called At Last.

Sir Cliff Richard and The Day I Met Marie from 1967, as the jingle said. Now an artist who could fit quite nicely in the Three Before the Beatles feature, because he had, I think, all of his chart success in the first 3 years of the 1960s. It's a name you may not remember. Doug Sheldon, who recorded for the Decca record label over in the UK. And this is I Saw Linda Yesterday.

0: Doug Sheldon and his cover version of Dickie Lee's I Saw Linda Yesterday, followed by Booker T and the MGs, the great Stax backing band for many artists, and a band who had hits in their own right. That was their version, of course, of Mrs. Robinson, originally by Simon Garfunkel.
1: My Generation with Gary Jackson. Accept no substitute.

That's Adam Faith's version of Gotta See My Baby, also recorded by Sandy Shaw, which makes me think that might have been written by Chris Andrews, who wrote a lot of songs for both artists in the 1960s. Now, this is the back to front for this week, and it's a song that Lennon and McCartney gave away. Who is it, and what's the number one song called? Might sound familiar? And if it doesn't, you haven't got to wait long before I play you the answer.

An EP track that sold so many copies it made the singles chart, The Searchers, and the PJ Proby written song, Ain't Gonna Kiss You. Now, I stand to be corrected on this next comment, but I think when this song was recorded, Lorraine Silver was about 13 years of age. It's called Lost Summer Love.

0: adopted by the Northern Soul fans. That's Lorraine Silver and a song called Lost Summer Love. Now we're going back almost to the days of Wax Cylinders. Well, actually, these two songs were in the British chart in 1953. And the first artist is testament to the fact that Christian names or first names given to children follow fashion. Because how long is it since a little girl was born and was called Muriel? But this will be Muriel Smith in the charts in the UK in 1953.
1: Here are this week's vintage tunes. God Save the King. King. King. King. King. King.

0: Two songs in the British chart in 1953, Muriel Smith and Hold Me, Thrill Me, Kiss Me, which is kind of a celebration of multitasking, isn't it, when you think about it? And she was followed by Guy Mitchell and Pretty Little Black-Eyed Susie. I don't think that meant that she got a whack in the eye from someone. Thanks very much for keeping me company. Hope you can join me same time next week for another look back at music from the 1960s. And the answer to the back to front, it was Peter and Gordon and a number one record from 1964 written by Lennon and McCartney called A World Without Love.
1: So that's the song, Back to Front. Here it is, The Right Way Round.

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1: Now, here comes the music.

Hi there, welcome to the Revival Show. My name's Kenny Tosh. What's yours? It's great to have your company for today. Looking back at two wonderful decades, a little walk through my record collection of the 1960s and the 70s. Well, we had a great one for openers for this week, coming from Len Barry, and it was a little counting lesson. 1, 2, 3. So, if you're sitting comfortably, as the lady once said, I'll begin.

One of the great female artists, indeed, of the 1960s. It is Mary O'Brien, but we know her better, indeed, as Dusty Springfield and In the Middle of Nowhere. This one actually was voted by your good selves on this list, which I have in front of me, which says your favorite instrumental introductions of all time. It comes from Shockin' Blue.

They had a great follow-up, which didn't do very much in the charts of the 1970s. It was called Mighty Joe. Maybe give that a lighting some week right here on the Revival Show. That's Venus and Shocking Blue. This is a group called the Box Tops, and this is Soul Deep.

There's Paul Da Vinci and a one-hit wonder from the 1970s. And in fact, did you know, now here's your fact, courtesy of the Revival Show today, Paul was the voice on Sugar Baby Love, which was number one for the Rubettes. There we go. Paul, in his own right, and your baby ain't your baby anymore.

Strange how the intro of that one actually starts. That's the Beach Boys right here on the Revival Show and those cotton fields. This one, what can we say, was used as a distress call from the pirate ships when they were anchored around the coasts back in the 1960s. So if they got into any kind of trouble, this was the song they had to play to alert head office. It is indeed Fun Telebands.

Donna from 10cc. That was their first big hit under the name of 10cc, because as you know previously, they were known as Hot Legs. There we are. A little fact for you for today here on The Revival Show. This is Peter Noon and Herman's Hermits.

The Revival Show, great one, from Tavares, and More Than a Woman, of course, in the movie Saturday Night Fever, talking about Help and the Beatles soundtrack, which actually sold millions of copies. That movie soundtrack of Saturday Night Fever actually is the biggest selling soundtrack of all time. There you go, another fascinating fact for today. Here's one which started back with the Crystals from indeed Phil Spector's Wall of Sound, bringing it back a few years later, along with the Wrecking Crew, the Beach Boys, and Then I Kissed Her.

was the Beach Boys, and Then I Kissed Her from the summer of 1967. Reverse the numbers from 67 to 76, and from the album called A New World Record. Almost one of my favourite tunes, this, coming from Jeff Lynne and the Electric Light Orchestra. Here's a tune which is called Telephone Line, right here on the Revival Show. Hello?

The Electric Light Orchestra and Telephone Line. If you have the album, check out the very first track, which is one called Tightrope, which I always thought should have been a great single, but there we go. Good one, Jeff Lynne, ELO, and that is Telephone Line. How I recall that is because it was in the long, hot summer, for those who remember it, back in 1976. Cuba. These are the Box Tops. I Cry Like a Baby.

massive hit played by the Pirates in the 1960s, a Bee Gees composition. And in fact, on their first album, you can find a version. But that, in fact, was Australian singer Johnny Young who took that into the charts there, but sadly not here. But my goodness, did the Pirates play that very heavily back in the 1960s. And Craze Fintan Kirk. And thanks to my cousins who were in Melbourne for keeping their eye open for tunes around CD and record shops that I'm looking for. Vancouver. This is Man for Man.

Manfred Mann, and if you gotta go, well, you'll miss all the great tunes right here on Indeed the Revival Show with me. My name's Kenny Tosh. What's yours? Each week, hits and gems, 2 hours worth of those great memories from the 60s and 70s. Manfred Mann, and if you gotta go, go now. One of the most popular tunes, I think, to come out for a commercial has to be this one.

It was a commercial for bread and featured a lady in a balloon, if you remember, back in the 1960s, possibly the 70s as well. Group called Honeybus, and I can't let Maggie go. What Maggie has to do with bread, I just don't know.

Yeah, Manchester's finest. The one from the Hollies. And not stop, stop, stop. Well, we won't. Another hour to go, of course, right here on The Revival Show. Great to have you along for today. My name's Kenny Tosh. What's yours? The hits and the gems from the 60s and 70s. Like this one from 1967, the New Vaudeville Band.

Yes, on the northern line, that indeed is Finchley Central from the new vaudeville band. And if you're a connoisseur of oldies, just make sure if you're buying a compilation, even the best of our greatest hits, those tunes have been re-recorded so many times. Just be careful which compilation you do buy, all right? Another hour of tunes from the 60s and 70s on the Revival Show. My name's Kenny Tosh. What's yours?

Major minor, nothing finer, as the commercial said for Caroline back in the 1960s. It was originally a hit for Michael Ponarev in Europe. He called it Am Colleen, but when it came to this side of the world, it was simply called Soul Coaxing, and Raymond Lefevre and his orchestra.

There's a little gem for you from the 1970s. The guys had another hit, which was called Toast and Marmalade for Tea. That was a follow-up single too. It's back in 1972. As I said before to you here in the Revival Show, it's fine when you see the figures written down in front of you. It's when you start counting back and working out how many years ago that actually was. Only ladies play croquet, and so they tell me.

did meet Desmond Dekker some years ago, actually, when he came to beautiful downtown Belfast. Great one. And of course, there's your fascinating fact. You can almost astound your friends with this one. He was the guy who actually had the very first reggae number one in the 1960s, which indeed was The Israelites, which you may remember Desmond's big hit from the 1960s. Time, I think, for a piece of classic Motown. Here's Diana Ross and the Supremes. You

Hi there, this is Gary Owen speaking offstage where I can't hear me. Kenny Tosh is the most listened to by hibernating bears, potholders, and nightclub DJs with frontal lobotomies. And you know the old saying, I'd rather have a bottle in front of me than a frontal lobotomy. Thank you.

Hey, well, there's one. The offshore stations were playing very, very heavily back in the 1960s. There was an English band who were called the Bystanders, who did a cover version, which also made the sort of nether regions of the charts back in the 1960s. That's a guy called Keith, and a tune called 98.6. I'm also reliably informed that 98.6 is also the body temperature of a turtle.

Great one from Linda Ronstadt and her band called The Stone Ponies. Can't believe that was a massive hit back in 1967. And a tune called Different Drum. Here's a little gem for you from the 1970s. Everybody plays Stuck in the Middle with You. But of course, here in the Revival Show, we'd like to play those little hits and the gems just for you. This is Jerry Rafferty and Steeler's Wheel. Here's one called Star.

0: That was a tune that a little radio station called Radio North Sea International was playing very heavily in the 1970s. Eli Bonaparte and Never an Everyday Thing. Down in deepest, darkest dungeons somewhere, I do believe I have a version from Wayne Fontana. If I can find that on my next trip down, I shall bring it up and put it on the system for you and maybe give it a spin some week right here on the Revival Show.
1: Just a

0: Yeah, I just mentioned the offshore stations a few seconds ago, and there we are, one theme tune from the late Tom Lodge, and that's the Jolly Howard Band, and a tune which is called Rinky Dink. Yes, it was a hit also for quite a few people, like Dave Baby Cortez, who actually wrote the tune, and Sounds Incorporated, who did a version as well. Most of the offshore jocks used one version or another. And Did You Know, featuring Jeff Beck on guitar.
1: Yes, but I'm not giving you any marks for that, because nobody likes a clever dick.
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Now, that's one that catches most people out, in fact, in pub quizzes, because that, in fact, was the Beatles' very first number one. There you go, your fascinating fact, all courtesy of the Revival Show. The Governors, who else? And it's from me to you.

0: Great one from the 70s. There's Nile Rodgers along with Chic and Good Times. Yes, Good Times, great oldies here on The Revival Show. Oh, look, it is time to go time.
1: Well, dear listener, that's about it for today. So before I fall down the little hole in the middle, I'll just remind you, The Revival Show is compiled, produced, and presented by Kenny Tosh. And without the aid of a safety net. Until next time, I'm Gary Owens saying hello.
0: Well, Gary, thank you very much indeed. Hey, friends and neighbors, can you believe it? The hands of the clock have spun round 120 minutes all over again. I'm afraid it is indeed time to go time.

And to contact us, of course, we are on Facebook, or you can check out my website, which indeed is revivalshow.co.uk. There you can find all contact details. My name's Kenny Tosh. What's yours? Have a good week. Till next week. And the Revival Show is brought to you courtesy of jingleworks.co.

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0: is Madonna, back from when she was good. Express Yourself on your Decades Breakfast. Welcome to the oldies then. 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
0: Decades Breakfast with Malt Gale. On the way, we'll get your musical memories and your musical birthdays. 1 Second Wonder, the lyric game, and what day is it today? And the year of...

classic Beatles, Fab Four on your Decades Breakfast Day Tripper. Let's get into your lyric game for your Thursday morning then. These lyrics I've got for you this morning. Some go on searching their whole life through are "I never find the love I found in you." What is that song? Any ideas in that one? That sounds familiar, doesn't it? Some go on searching their whole life through are "I never find the love I found in you."

Cliff Richard, the day after his birthday, My Kind of Life on your Decades Breakfast. How are you getting on with that lyric game? Well, we'll do that for you this hour. Won't keep you hanging on for that one. Let's do a musical memory on this day, 1956. Little Richard, no relation to Cliff Richard, recorded Good Golly Miss Molly at the J&M Studios in New Orleans.

Richard, and good golly, Miss Molly on your decade's breakfast. That song recorded this day back in 1956. On this day, 1938, Marv Johnson was born. Happy birthday, Marv.

0: Jackie Graham on your Decades Breakfast. Come on, step right up. It's your oldies for a Thursday morning with Mark Gale, Mark Johnson. Happy birthday to him today. A live old pass, we do those musical birthdays. Let's do your Year of Fortune.
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Stone, part one for your Thursday morning. Rolling Stones, Honky Tonk Woman, and Tony Basil and Mickey. It was number one in 69 for the Stones and number two in 1982 for Tony Basil.

Elvis Presley, the King, it's Now or Never on your Decades Breakfast. We're doing your lyric game for your Thursday. These are lyrics today. Some go on searching their whole life through, and never find the love I found in you. What is that song today? Any ideas, me dears?

Stones and Paint It Black on your Decades Breakfast. ABBA and the Dancing Queen. On this day, 1966, the Four Tops, they started a 2-week run at number one on the US Singles Chart. Reach Out, I'll Be There.

Four Tops, Reach Out, I'll Be There, number one for them, back in 1966. Let's do a musical birthday. And we played this fella on the show yesterday. Happy birthday today, Chris Andrews, born on this day, 1942. He had a number 13 song in the UK in 1965 called To Whom It Concerns. My-

0: Michael Caine from Madness on your Decades Breakfast, and happy birthday Chris Andrews today to whom it concerns on your Decades Breakfast. Back to 1965, let's give you the answer to your lyric game. The lyrics for your Thursday were this: some go on searching their whole life through, and never find the love I found in you.
1: Some go on searching their whole life through and never find the love I found in you.
0: The answer, the Four Tops and Bernadette.

taking the recliner this morning. 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In the next hour, then, I've got your 1 second wonder. I'll play you 1 second of a famous song. 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

0: 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Today's famous song of the day is this.
1: Give me the music.
0: There you go. Very famous, that one today. Easy peasy, me dears.
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0: Easy peasy, or am I winding you up?
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0: Classic Hollies and Yes I Will on your Decades Breakfast, and is that his most famous song, Christopher? Happy birthday to him today. Born on this day, 1947. Let's find out what day it is today.
1: My

Thursday, 15th of October, hand washing day today. 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It's mushroom day with so many different varieties. These little fungi are a fantastic source of nutrients and add a delicious flavour to any dish. And it's shawarma day, made from delicious seasoned meat that is slow roasted and thinly sliced. You can do it with just about any type of meat, lamb, chicken, beef or turkey. If your name is Aaliyah, Ali, Aaliyah, or Teresa, today is your day.

But when his drinking, lusting, and his hunger for power became known to more and more people, the demands to do something about this.

0: That's Curtis Lee with the original of that one, Under the Moon of Love, of course, done by Shawadi Wadi as well. We went with Curtis's version on this occasion. We're doing your 1 second wonder this morning. What is the 1 second, or are you wondering?
1: Give me the music!
0: Any ideas, my dears, on that one today?

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There's more to love than boy meets girl in your decade's breakfast. How good does that sound on your radio? That's a turn-it-up song, isn't it? Right, on this day, 1966, Dave Stead was born of the beautiful...

Tammy Wynette, the late Tammy with the KLF back in the 90s, Justified and Ancient, Standing by the Jams and Beautiful South, You Keep It All In. On this day, 1966, Dougie Vipond was born. He was with Deacon Blue.

0: it's the songs you love to sing along to for a Thursday morning, right? Real Gone Kid, Deacon Blue. Let's give it the answer to your 1 second wonder for your Thursday morning. What was the 1 sec?
1: Give me the music.
0: That 1 second is Fats Domino, I'm a walking.

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That is your 1 second wonder answer for your Thursday Fats Domino, and I'm a walking on your decades breakfast. And that is it, your decades breakfast done. Let's do it again tomorrow, the final one of the working week. Have a great Thursday. Keep it here. More of the songs you love on the way.

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Yeah. 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This sound like some 43.

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A new edition of the Retro Country Countdown, where once a week we have a date with the 40 most popular songs on country music radio from way back when. This time we're recapping the chart list for the week ending in October the 1st of 1994. My name is Thomas Mundt. And as always, we're gonna get started on a countdown at number 40. Here is Mr. Clay Walker. If I could make a living out of loving you.

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In Delta Junction, Alaska, it's Northland Radio. Hello and welcome. And another hello and welcome goes out to the United Kingdom to Retro Music Radio. We're glad you're with us now. Survey song number 39 on the countdown. Here is Laurie Morgan and Heart Over Mind.

Our survey song number 38 on the RCC is Mr. David Ball, When the Thought of You Catches Up with Me.

We are one song away from this week's drop off songs of the week with Alabama and Baby, We Can't Love Like This Anymore. My name is Thomas Mundt. I'm glad you're with me.

Time now on the Retro Country Countdown for the drop-off songs of the week. Those are tracks who have been on the countdown week before, but officially didn't make it on this week's. At number 40 on the week before, it was Clint Black with Half a Man. At number 39, dropping off, was Alan Jackson with Summertime Blues.

Dropping off from 38 on the countdown week before Tanya Tucker, hanging in from 36, Dwight Yoakam, Pocket of the Clown. And here is one more drop-off song of the week on the countdown week before the Mavericks at 34. Oh, what a thrill.

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Where There Is Smoke Survey song number 35 came to us, Archer in Park. On with the countdown, here is Diamond Rio, Love a Little Stronger.

Dreaming with my eyes open. Survey song number 32 on the countdown. Here is Clay Walker. Just don't do it when you're behind the wheel, please.

Most of us know the feeling. After a separation, we should have said this, we should have not said that, we should have done, we should have not done. Rick Trevino puts it all in a song at number 30. Here is Rick with She Can't Say I Didn't Cry.

This is the Retro Country Countdown, your place for all your favorite country music classics. My name is Thomas Mundt, his name is Randy Travis. He checks in at number 29 on the countdown saying, "Whisper my name."

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Do you know what happened this day in country music history? We're about to find out. After this one by Confederate Railroad, Elvis and Andy, Survey Song 26.

time now to have a look what happened this day in country music history. The date is October the 1st, 1956. George Jones releases his debut album Grand Ole Opry's New Star. On the album were top hits like Why Baby Why and What Am I Worth. 1964. Bitter Tears, Ballads of the American Indian by Johnny Cash is released. The album exclusively focuses the problems that Native American faces. 1974. Olivia Newton-John was at number one on the country music albums charts with If You Love Me. 1985. Ronnie Millsap was at number one of the country music singles charts with Lost in the 50s Tonight. 1995. The 10th anniversary of the Farm Aid concert was held at the Cardinal Stadium, Louisville. The event was organized by Neil Young, John Mellencamp, and Willie Nelson. 2017. A mass shooting occurred at the Route 91 Harvest Country Music Festival. 58 people died, over 800 were injured. Here are the songs from this day in country music history. From the album Bitter Tears, it's Johnny Cash with Ballad of Ira Hayes. From her album If You Love Me, Let Me Know, it's Olivia Newton-John with If You Love Me, Let Me Know. And we're going to start our set of three with Lost in the 50s Tonight. This is Ronnie Millsap. Close.

They battled up Iwo Jima Hill, 250 men, but only 27 lived to walk back down again. And when the fight was over, and Old Glory raised, among the men who held it high was the Indian, our

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He was wined and speeched and honored. Everybody shook his hand, but he was just a Pima Indian. No water, no home, no chance. At home, nobody cared what Ira'd done, and when did the Indians dance?

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They let him raise the flag and lower it like you'd throw a dog a bone. He died drunk early one morning, alone in the land he fought to save. 2 inches of water in a lonely ditch was a grave for Ira.

Yeah, call him drunken Ira Hayes, but his land is just as dry, and his ghost is lying thirsty in the ditch where Ira died.

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On with the countdown now. At number 25, here's Travis Tritt, 10 feet tall and bulletproof.

tickle little. Little Texas came to us at number 24 on the countdown. George Strait is up next at 23, and he says he is the man in love with you.

Checking in at number 22 on the Retro Country Countdown is Black Hawk. I sure can smell the rain.

the show, we heard that Alan Jackson dropped off on the countdown, or from the countdown week before, at number 39 with the Summertime Blues. He is on this week's countdown at number 18 with Living On.

are about. To find out who had the 10 best-selling country music albums in 1994, right after Kathy Mattea at number 16, Nobody's Gonna Rain on Our Parade.

Here are the top 10 songs of the year 1994. At number 10, it's Alan Jackson with Living on Love. Number 9, Joe Diffie, Third Rock from the Sun. Neil McCoy is at number 8 with Wind. At number 7, it's Little Texas with My Love. Be My Baby Tonight is at number 6. It's John Michael Montgomery. Don't Take the Girl by Tim McGraw is at number 5. At number 4, it's Garth Brooks with The Red Strokes. And here are the 3 most popular songs for the entire year. 3. Joe Diffie, Pickup Man. 2. Faith Hill, Wild One. The artist with the most popular song for the entire year 1994 is John Michael Montgomery with I Swear. And here is John Michael.

Once a week, we spotlight the 40 most popular songs on country music radio from way back when. This time, we are recapping the chart list for the week ending in October the 1st of 1994. My name time now for is an Thomas RCC Mann. Extra double play from 1994 with Mark Basin and A Wing and a Prayer. And here are Tammy Wynette and Wynonna Judd with Girl Thang.

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At number 15 on the countdown, here is Reba McEntire. She thinks his name was John.

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Up next is Pam Tillis, When You Walk

27 down, 13 more to be played on this week's edition of the Retro Country Countdown. And at number 13, it's Tracy Byrd, Watermelon Crawl.

As we're getting closer and closer to the number one spot, we get to listen to number 12. Here is Doug Stone.

In 2005, Kix Brooks succeeded Bob Kingsley in presenting American Country Countdown, and he did so for around about 19 years. He's now back to doing music. In 1994, the week ending in October the 1st, we're chartlisting now, they are at number 11 with She's Not the Cheatin' Kind. Here are Kix Brooks and Ronnie Dunn.

Sometimes we have a hard time speaking our mind, talking about feelings. At number 10, here is Sawyer Brown from their album Outskirts of Town with Hard to Say.

0: Patti Loveless started her career in her teenage years. She signed a record, her first deal, in 1985 with MCA Records. She now is at number 8 on our countdown. I try to think of Elvis.
1: Oh, I'm sorry, I forgot where I was.

Mark Chestnut is up next on the Retro Country Countdown as we are getting closer and closer to the number one song. He is at number 7, She Dreams. My name is Thomas Mundt. I'm glad you're with me.

tell me, is there a country music artist that you say, I would really, really, really love to go see live in concert? I can tell you one of them for me is the one up next on the chart list for this week at number 6. It's Mr. Garth Brooks. But I can tell you it's so hard to get your hands on a ticket. The last concert gig that he had was sold out within 1 hour. 400,000 tickets for his concert tour were sold out in 1 hour. Picture this. But here, you get him for free. At number 6, here is Garth Brooks, Baton Rouge.

We have been listening to the songs from number 40 through to number 4. We have had our top 10 list of the most popular songs of the entire year 1994, and we had our look at this day in country music history. What's left now is our top 3, and we're gonna get started with Toby Keith and Who's That

The artist with the second most popular song on this week's edition of the Retro Country Countdown is Tim McGraw, Down on the Farm.

Our number one song by Joe Diffie has been released as a single cut from the same titled album, Third Rock from the Sun. It helped creating the image of Joe Diffie being a country music singer with a lot of humor.

And that wraps it up for this week's edition of the Retro Country Countdown. We have been chartlisting for the week ending October the 1st of 1994. Hope to see you all again next time when we're doing it again. Until then, so long and happy trails. I'm Thomas Mundt.

I was trucking up the other side. Cause here I was listening to a 10-2 all the way, so again I braked her down and let her slide. That breaker with a 33, I got. Can you tell me what your 20 is, my friend? He set off in a deep ravine, lying on my side. Went to sleep and left the highway in a spin.

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1: Good.
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1: Good.
0: How's college going?
1: Good.
0: All hunky-dory?
1: Yep.
0: You going out tonight?
1: Yep.
0: You going to see your friends?
1: Yep.
0: You going to have a good catch-up?
1: Yep.
0: That should be great.
1: Yep.
0: Where'd you go?
1: Nowhere.
0: Who'd you see?
1: No one.
0: What'd you do?
1: Nothing.
0: Did you have a good time?
1: Yep.
0: What's on tonight?
1: Nothing.
0: You're not seeing your mates?
1: No.
0: You're just staying at home?
1: Yep.
0: What'll you do?
1: Nothing.

0: How's your ankle?
1: Good.
0: When's your exam?
1: Dunno.
0: Have you done much study?
1: No.
0: What's on tomorrow?
1: Dunno.
0: Are you playing cricket?
1: Dunno.
0: Enjoying cricket?
1: Sort of.
0: Sort of, eh?
1: Yep.

0: How's your girlfriend?
1: Good.
0: Is she away this week?
1: Yep.
0: Well, you must be missing her.
1: Yep.
0: Have you rung her yet?
1: No.
0: Well, I'll catch you later.
1: Yep.
0: Don't get too stressed.
1: No.
0: What's on tomorrow?
1: What?
0: What's on tomorrow?
1: No.

0: What's up, baby?
1: I can't lie, I didn't see it coming, man.
0: I know, I told you.
1: Yeah, I know you told me, man, but you know I was...
0: I told you, man.
1: Enjoying life, yeah, and...
0: But that ain't living.
1: I can't lie, man, I'm really in a bad spot right now.
0: I know.
1: I'm in one of them situations where they say I'm in between a rock and a hard place.
0: That's a bad place, bro.
1: And to be honest, ooh, I don't know if I'm gonna make it.

0: and spend a little money.
1: Good morning, friends. I would like to present to you my new single titled You Played Too Long. I hope you enjoy it.

You can stay out all night long, come home when you want to. See, a woman will give you so many chances, but after a while, you gotta stop playing and bring it on home. Let me tell you the story.

0: Hello and welcome to Digital Blues with me, Ashwin Smythe. Another week, another show, and some more great music for you. We started with a track from the All Night Boogie Band, their album Shut Your Eyes and See. And if you're blue and lonesome, loving that album, some great, great tracks on there. And next up, a track from the Digital Blues Album of the Month for this month. I'm going to allow the lady concerned to introduce herself and the track.
1: Hi, this is Donna Harula, and here's another track from my brand new album, Cold Feet, on the award-winning Digital Blues with Ashwin Smythe.

Yes, five great tracks there featuring the ladies. We started with a track from the Digital Blues Album of the Month for this month from a lady called Donna Harula. I loved her previous album, played it a lot, and I'm really enjoying this album, which was released in 18th of September it was, and it's called Cold Feet, and there's some great lyrics on some of the numbers, and you would have seen that and heard it in the track that I played, Backseat Driver, which I'm sure a lot of people could identify with. That was followed by the Bone Shakers, who as I record this programme are busy touring the UK, and they have an EP out called Pull Up the Roots, and the track that I played is called Your Luck Won't Last. Then Jenny Grouse, a lady who for 10 years was the frontispiece, if I can call it that, the front woman of the A.V. Grouse Band, and now has her debut solo CD out called Music House, and from that the track Old Dive Bar. And then Kat Riggins, Till the Lights Come On, taken from her album Every Day is Saturday, and love Kat Riggins, always enjoy listening to her music. And then the wonderful Venese Thomas, Window to My Soul, the album came out on the 25th of September, and the track that I played, Every Moment is a Lifetime. And we switch now to European blues, and three tracks from around Europe, starting with this from a band from Germany. The band's called Honey Hush, the album's called Blood Turns Blues, and this is Lipstick and Poison.

There's three fine rock and blues tracks there. We started off with, from Germany, Honey Hush, and the album Blood Turns Blues, and the track Lipstick and Poison. And then from Belgium, Guy Verlander. He has had two albums out this year to celebrate his 50th birthday, and that was a track from the second one called Best of Blues Rock, and it features the best of his blues rock career. And I love the sleeve note where he says that if the blues was my first love, the electric slide guitar became my fiery mistress. That's a great, great sentence, I think, there. And some very fine guitar playing there from Guy on the album. And the track that I played, Pursuit of Happiness. And then from Norway, a brand new live album from Spoonful of Blues. Of course, they released an album last year. And very, very sadly, just as the album was coming out, Morten Omlid, the guitarist, long-standing guitarist with the band, died. And this is their first recorded material, I believe, since then. And the album is a live recording at a venue in Denmark, thus the title Live at Dexter. And the track that I played called Back on the Road, which is where they love being. Well, next up, the Fabulous True Tones, an album called Coming Back Live. And this came out about 6 months ago, but haven't had a chance to play too much from it. So here's a track called I Got This.

Yes, three excellent tracks just to finish the show off. The Fabulous True Tones, and I Got This from their album Coming Back Live, and then Ryan Bluerath Newman from his album, his excellent album, Wrath of Blues, and Be Careful with a Fool, the name of the track. And then a great version of Charlie Patton's Pony Blues from an album called Deep Blues by Murali Coryell. Hope I pronounced that correctly. And an excellent album this is. All covers, but very, very worthwhile. And so I will leave you with a bit of instrumental from the French band Tom and the Tone Masters from an album called Time Will Heal You. And this is Jealousy. Thanks for your company. I'll be back same time next week. Bye for now.